0: Ultra 92.5 FM, la frecuencia de tu ciudad.
1: Mr. Worldwide, White Shadow, the harder I work, the luckier I get.
2: There's no losing, only learning. 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
1: Tell them.

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Yeah, I can finally be totally honest. It's like I'm looking down the barrel of a gun. Fucking shoot me. I don't feel embarrassed even if I suck. I'm always

0: Do you like?
1: No.
0: 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I don't think so. No.
2: What about these?
0: No.
2: The blue.
3: Aquí el pop no. es para todos. Pop Friendly con Carla Chantres.
4: All right, let's get wild.